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Coming home to you for one more hour with Taken Off. And what a way to wrap up 4 o'clock. The glorious sounds of Chick Corea there with Yamba Santra. Charles Mingus riding the GG train. Danny Richmond so hot on the drums. From Mingus, Quincy Jones, Summer in the City, kicking it all off. And we are going to keep it nice and summery here on Taken Off. I hope you are having a glorious day. Staying inside if you can. And breathing easy. It's hot out there, baby. So let's dig into some summertime with the classic Gershwin tune, that amazing slice of the Great American Songbook. Might be one of the most recorded songs in all of American history. I don't know. But just wait. Just wait to hear what Dizzy Gillespie is going to do with it in 1969. An incredible album called The Real Thing, way past bebop here. We have moved into his deep funk and fusion era with a fat electric bass walking underneath the trumpet. Dizzy Gillespie with Summertime on KMHD Jazz Without Boundaries.

stretching all the way out on a Tuesday afternoon with Booker T and the MGs. The sound of Melting Pot as the temperatures rise here in Portland on your jazz radio, KMHD 89.1 FM. Before that, kicking off 5 o'clock, Dizzy Gillespie with Summertime. I'm Bree. So happy to be spending a summer afternoon with you here on KMHD. 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Just click on that red Donate Now button. And thank you so, so, so much for being a part of the sound of KMHD. Speaking of that sound, let's slow it all the way down for a minute. We're going to cool off as the temps rise with John Coltrane back in 1957 off a famous record called Lush Life. You might know this one. Just a trio here. No keys. Just his tenor with bass and drums. And this is 57. It is that pivotal year in Coltrane's life. He'd just gotten clean. Just started working with Thelonious Monk. And you can really hear him rebuilding himself one note at a time, but taking it slow. It's John Coltrane with Slow Train on Portland's Jazz Radio. Listener supported KMHD.

cool little instrumental groove from the Beastie Boys. Ricky's theme from the In Sound from way out on KMHD 89.1 FM. Strutting along with the Jazz Tet right before that. Art Farmer, Benny Golson gave us Killer Joe. We were taking a slow train into the set with John Coltrane at the top. I'm Bree. Got about another half hour or so to go. So let's heat it back up with the little giant, Johnny Griffin. Stood maybe 5'5", played tenor faster than a freight train. One of Chicago's own sons. His very first session as leader back in 1956. Coming up next, big sound, small band, fast hands. Johnny Griffin with Riff Raff coming up on KMHD.

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Mr. A.T. Arthur Taylor playing us out on KMHD 89.1 FM. Piero Umiliani with Sadako Thrilling before that. We heard Massive Attack with Teardrop at the top. I'm Bree. This is the bottom of Taken Off. I hope you have had a fantastic day. I know it's about to get just that much sweeter. Derek Smith rolling in up next with the wind down for the next hour. And I'm going to play you out on a sweet one as well. From Lonnie Liston Smith, it's Girl in My Dreams for you on Taken Off, only on listener-supported KMHD.

Hello, my friend, and a good evening to you. This is Derek, and welcome, welcome to the Wind Down. You made it through today, and it is time for you and I to kick back, relax, and enjoy 1 hour of pure jazz perfection together right here on Portland's Jazz Radio, KMHD Gresham, celebrating jazz without boundaries. Oh yeah, let's do it. Let's ease into this Tuesday evening. I'm gonna play some records for you, try to make it real, real nice. I'm Derek. Thanks to Bree for an excellent taking off to get us through the afternoon stretch. We're gonna celebrate a little Afro-Cuban rhythms from the master Candido Camero. We're gonna hear him on two cuts. He's on this one, he's coming in a bit. From 1964. Wynton Kelly and his group telling you and me both, it's all right. And this music definitely makes everything better. This is called Not a Tear. It's real lyrical and pretty, and then they're going to drop into a 6-4 groove that just will make you ready to get through traffic, to relax, to have some supper, I don't know. On the other side of this one, we're going to hear Candido in 1959. His incredible Afro-Cuban stylings merged beautifully with the big band arrangements of Manny Album. And we'll hear a sweet version of Sweet Sue. I'm so glad you're here. Let's wind down together on KMHD.

The one-of-a-kind voice of Chet Baker. It's the Wind Down at KMHD. That's from the album Baby Breeze. Recorded for Limelight. Bobby Scott playing so emotively on the piano. A Taste of Honey. We had a triple shot of Candido to begin the program this evening. The great Afro-Cuban percussionist passed away in 2020 at the age of 99, and he was still going strong, still playing later in his life. We heard Softly But Blue. Preceding that, we heard Sweet Sue from Latin Fire, 1959. And in 1964, he was kicking it with Wynton Kelly, It's All Right, the album. On Verve Records, we heard Not a Tear. If you like this groove, you like rhythm. I know you do. I do too. And I'm asking you, if you like the music, you want to support it, become a member of our rhythm section. Of course, the rhythm section keeps music like this propulsive, getting you where you got to go. And what that is for KMHD is an ongoing monthly deduction from your checking account or your credit card. 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It's Malcolm Caddo on drums and Philip Akil on bass. And the leader on the Fender Rhodes, it's Greg Fote with some Sapphire Dreams for you on the Wind Down.

I learned this excellent Studio One compilation from Soul Jazz Records, Studio One Funk. Funk, they loaned it to us for the month of August. And we're enjoying the heck out of it. Head to the website to check out the record store rundown. Preceding this, the Dynamics from 1969, Zeke Harris, George White, Fred Baker, Samuel Stevenson, signed to the Cotillion label. And that was their debut. We heard What Would I Do? We heard some gangsta stuff from DJ Cam, the amazing French producer from Underground Vibes. Began with Greg Foat out of the UK. Some Sapphire Dreams from the Dreaming Jewels. We're going to keep hanging in Jamaica. Jackie Mitu here in the Soul Brothers. And if you dig on the sound, Homeward Bound is tonight, 9 to 11. DJ Jonathan Skloot has very deep crates and phenomenal taste. Sir Coxone produced this session, stated at the time, the Soul Brothers possess a crystal clear sound. Obviously, it would be better to cut the chatter and spin the platter. That is great advice from me, KMHD.

Hey, MHD, it's the wind down. We're just getting absolutely serenaded in style by so much gorgeous trumpet work. And this is a work of art. It's an art farmer. Evening in Paris, soundtracking our evening together here in the Rose City and beyond. We're Don Ellis. Whoa! Those lovely runs, trumpet and vibes. That was Al Francis on the vibes. Don Ellis on trumpet, 4 and 3. That one recorded in the spring of 61. We were in the Bay, San Francisco, Al Tanner's Quintet. Some great privately pressed modal jazz. Cuba, K-U-B-A, from Al Tanner and his quintet. Happiness is taken care of natural business, dig? Let's keep it in the brash brassiness of the trumpet. Very different setting now. A different canvas, if you will. And paying tribute and homage again to Luis Gasca, who passed away this week, aged 85, down in Mexico, where he'd spent a lot of years. But he cut some amazing records, including the one we're digging now, Collage, from 1976, his final record as a leader. This is called Kathy, and there the man is. If you've never listened to Luis Gasca, he's worth your time. Such a powerful force on the trumpet. He once remarked to Justin Meyer, who interviewed him for soundsvisualradio.com. You can check it out on the website, the entire interview. But Luis Gasca said, "The instrument is like a canvas. There's nothing on it until your mind and brain and feelings come through that piece of instrument, and then it's called music, whether it's jazz or Latin or whatever. And in your musical life, what did you put on that piece of canvas? With my limited resources and education, the result

And that was Luis Gasca from the 1976 album Collage. Santa Cathy. May he rest in peace. He passed away earlier this week. And just an absolutely gorgeous sound on the trumpet. Speaking of gorgeous, it's Portland's own Blue Cranes. They got a show coming up this Saturday at the Alberta Rose Theater. It's a single release for the brand new single ahead of forthcoming record later this year, but it's also a send-off for the great Joe Cunningham. He's going to be leaving the band after almost 20 years, so it's a chance to see them in this lineup one last time. And going back to a quartet, which is what we're hearing now. This is Blue Cranes preceding Joe from their debut Lift Music, Flown Music, and their take on Elliott Smith's Coming Up Roses. And I hope it serenades you quite splendidly. If you want to know more about the Blue Cranes show, it's up on our website, kmhd.org, under live events. Blue Cranes at the Alberta Rose Theater this Saturday, August 8th. You stay safe, stay strong, keep listening to jazz. Zoot Pursuits with Blair is up next. Reggae music at its finest at 9 with Homeward Bound, Sounds for Plant Lovers. I hope we can do this again tomorrow in a different way, and this is The Wind Down with Derek, signing off.

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2: Welcome to Zoot Pursuits. I'm your host, Blair, and on this show, we use jazz as our musical snorkel to dive deeply through our five senses. Every episode has its own special theme, and tonight's theme is proudly sponsored by...

Glossy, shiny things. Gloss. Jazz that sounds glossy. Gloss forms when texture disappears and light is allowed to perform. It's science with a mirror finish. Some things are born glossy, such as tropical beetles, new saxophones, a stretch limo, or a pepperoni slice's oil puddle reflecting a ceiling fan. But what makes a jazz track sound glossy? I believe it's precision without stiffness, emotion without mess, and horn tones that sound like glass fruit. These songs glint and glide. Which brings us to our first track of the evening. This is Praise Innocence by Michael White, and it sounds like a brand new toy that's still in the box and still smells like factory magic and morally perfect plastic. This track is Pure Innocence. The violin sounds like the glossy sticker on the front that says, Enhanced Opposable Limbs. The gloss here is the natural sheen of a world unscuffed, where every surface still reflects back pure, round joy. The gloss is the quiet shine of a thing that's never had to defend itself. Enjoy here on KMHD, where we celebrate jazz with our

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And you just heard Look Who's in Love by the Rex Stewart Quintet off the album Redhead, released in 1958. Before that was Spring Song from bassist Henry Skipper Franklin off his 1977 album Tribal Dance. And we kicked off that set with Where Are We Going by Marvin Gaye, which was recorded in 1972 but released posthumously on the album You're the Man in 2019. It was released to celebrate what would have been Marvin Gaye's 80th birthday on April 2nd. And welcome to Zoot Pursuits. I'm your host, Blair, and tonight I'm only playing tracks that sound glossy. There's a whole world of glossy out there, be it the awe-inspiring brilliance of the Chicago Bean, or a laminated map of your chakras at an airport gift shop. Gloss surrounds us and beckons us closer, but what does glossy jazz sound like? Our next track is a hot, humid mirage type of glossy. This is Los Lamitos Latin Funk Love Song by Gene Harris, and it's a wet kiss between satin and chrome. Gene Harris is playing piano, but I think he's somehow also seducing molecular vibrations with lacquered fingertips. It's glossy like hair gel and holy water. Lean back and enjoy here on KMHD, where we celebrate jazz without boundaries.

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Before that was Cool Bongo by Billy Taylor from the album Billy Taylor with Four Flutes, where Taylor is joined by Frank Wess, Herbie Mann, Phil Bodner, and Jerome Richardson. And we start off that set with Solid Slider by Tetsuro Yamashita from his 1977 album, Spacey. And you're listening to Zoot Pursuits here on KMHD. I'm your host, Blair, and tonight's theme is glossy. We're playing jazz that gleams, gleams, and gleams. Up next is a track that shines and shimmers. Not like rhinestones and gym lighting. This is the shimmer of skin right after lotion, the slow gloss of a soap bubble, or leftover flan. This is Roy Ayers with the track Emmy. The vibraphone drips clarity, and the arrangement feels heat-sealed, and it sounds like he's playing with light itself. Stay tuned for more glossy tracks here on Jazz Without Boundaries KMHD.

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1: You're listening to KMHD, and you just heard Lamaisha by Joe Henderson off his 1963 debut album Page One, featuring the lyrical trumpet of Kenny Dorham and the unmistakable elegance of McCoy Tyner on piano. Before that, we heard I'm a Believer by Idris Muhammad from his 1971 album Peace and Rhythm. And hello! You're tuned into Zoot Pursuits. I'm your host, Blair, and tonight's theme is glossy, the sound of polish and poise. Now, Teddy Edwards could swing hard, but on the track April Love, he leans into restraint, letting every note catch just enough light before moving on. That's the West Coast gleam. It's cool, but never cold. Conte Condoli's trumpet has a lacquered clarity. Ray Brown's bass hums like it's been freshly waxed, and Dolo Coker's piano moves with that warm, easy gloss that ties it all together. It's music that moves like a perfect machine, gliding without leaving a ripple. In the same way elevators work. You know how elevators work. You press up, and the lightness of your heart carries you to heaven, or you press down, and the earth tenderly pulls you close. Enjoy April Love by Teddy Edwards right here on KMHD, a partnership between Mount Hood Community College, OPB, and you.

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Before that was Duke Ellington and his orchestra with Sempre Amore, off the 1963 record Afro Bossa. And we start off that set with Usted by Los Tres Diamantes, released in 1958. And you're tuned in to Zoot Pursuits. I'm your host, Blair, and tonight we're talking glossy. Not just shiny, but the kind of shiny that makes you question the human capacity for surface perfection. Our next track is Afternoon in Paris by Phineas Newborn Jr., and it's all surface perfection. Every piano note lands with that unnerving precision that makes you wonder how something can be so clean without losing its warmth. The rhythm section keeps polishing the air like they're in some sort of agreement to make everything shiny. And it's the kind of beauty that almost dares you to doubt it. And maybe that's the point. Every living being is on a miraculous journey, slowly moving toward a realization that really nice ribbon does make a difference. Enjoy Afternoon in Paris by Phineas Newborn Jr. here on listener-supported KMHD.

You're tuned in to KMHD, and that was Whitten Kelly's take on Moonlight in Vermont from his Blue Note debut from the album Piano Interpretations, released in 1951. That's Kelly on piano and Celeste with Franklin Skeet on bass and Lee Abrams on drums. Before that, we heard Teddy Edwards with Sunset Eyes, the title track from his Pacific Jazz album released in 1960, with Joe Castro on piano, Leroy Vinegar on bass, and Billy Higgins on drums. And you're tuned in to Zoot Pursuits here on KMHD. I'm your host and your guide, Blair, and tonight's theme is glossy, the kind of polish that comes from both precision and patience. Our next track is the very definition of gloss, sustained and maintained like a freshly zambonied rink. The band's job here seems to be making sure nothing scuffs it before the last note. This track is glossy like the inside of a candy wrapper that's been licked clean by angels with sticky hands. Every note is like a little edible trophy. Keep listening for glossy sounds right here on KMHD, where we celebrate jazz without

You're listening to Portland's Jazz Radio KMHD, and you just heard the Red Garland Trio with We Kiss in a Shadow from the album Rojo, released on Prestige in 1961. Before that, we heard Ahmad Jamal with For All We Know from the album Happy Moods, recorded in 1960. You're tuned in to Zoot Pursuits, and unfortunately, we've reached the end of our glossy theme show. And I'd like to close it out with Old Folks by Lou Donaldson. It's that rare kind of gloss that isn't loud. It sits there, doing the slow work of making everything else seem more in focus. Lou's alto is the buff surface. The whole band moves across, leaving little streaks of light in its wake. Thank you for tuning into Zoot Pursuits, and I will see you next week.

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This is a partnership between Mount Hood Community College, OPB, and most importantly, you. What is happening, good people? Welcome to Homeward Bound, running down the coolest sounds of classic reggae for the next 2 hours. I'm your selector. My name is Jonathan Skloot. So happy to be here and happy to share these tunes with you today. Speaking of which, I went deep in the archives and pulled out a ton of extended 12-inch mixes, so that's what we're going to be working with here.

nothing but Studio One. Right now you're listening to a tune by Tommy McCook and the Brentford Disco Set entitled Jamaica Bolero. Such a funky groove. McCook's beautiful saxophone on top. And there's much more to come. Songs of heartbreak and redemption. We're going to get a little bit deeper in the second hour. Some heavy dubs and roots material. So let's lock in. Tune your ears to the speaker. There's nowhere else to be except where you're going. Walk with me as we travel homeward bound. Where else but on KMHD, listener-supported jazz radio.

extremely heavy from the jump. This is Alton Ellis with Hurting Me, the extended 12-inch mix with Dub on Studio One. A very rare record and a version that doesn't exist anywhere else other than on this 12-inch. I've got another Alton Ellis tune coming up. Keep your ear out for that. But in front of this, starting off the set, you had Tommy McCook and the Brentford Disco All-Stars with Jamaica Bolero. Whole first hour, Studio One 12-inches, couple of dubs, couple of album cuts, but primarily 12-inch. And I'm just going to let these rock, you know. I don't want to get too much in the way. Every song's going to be long and extended, drawn out, deep in the pocket. So I'll check back in a few. How about that? Where else? But KMHD, traveling homeward bound, celebrating jazz.

Jacob Miller, legendary singer, but this he's just a teenager, or maybe even not even a teenager, but a foundational classic. It's really cool to play the original. Hope you out there listening. Anyways, in front of

HD. Welcome back, or if you're just joining me, welcome forward. You're listening to the Brentford Disco Set, Studio One House Band, with a tune called Rebel Disco. Heavy stepper in a set full of absolute bangers. This whole first hour, extended 12-inch mixes and dubs from the Studio One stable. Of course, helmed by the legendary original soundman Coxon Dodd. In front of this, I played a heavy funk tune called Granny Scratch Scratch off of the Roots Dub LP, billed to the dub specialist. In front of that, the Tripe Girl dub by the Heptones, only available on the 12-inch mix. In front of that, It Takes Two to Make Love by the vocal group The Termites off of their Get Ready Rocksteady LP. An LP cut to be sure, but it's still got that disco 12-inch production, keeping the vibes high. And I've got a handful more 12-inches to play before we hit the break, so let's keep rocking and grooving in these same vibes. 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

Ain't that the truth? 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This is a partnership between Mount Hood Community College, Oregon Public Broadcasting, and most importantly, you. Delroy Wilson on the vocal. The tune is called Keep On Trying. 10-inch extended dub on the Music Lab imprint, Studio One reserved for its 10 inches. In front of that, the dub specialist strikes again off of the Zodiac dub LP with a tune called Scorpio, super duper heavy. And in front of that, another 12-inch only dub, this one of Jackie Mitu in Cold Blood, in a disco style. And you know, as we continue on, you know, this whole past hour, just strictly Studio One business, but there's so much else out there in the world of reggae, specifically reggae 12 inches. And so for the rest of the show, I'm just gonna mix it up with some other sources, but keeping the levels at an all-time depth reading of extremely heavy. Indeed, coming up after this, you've got Sugar Minot, the singer Creole, Leroy Smart, Earl Zero. You know the runnings. Where else but on Homeward Bound? Celebrating jazz without boundaries on KMH.

Rise up in the flood. Too much war and too much blood. Jam Rastafari, live in 1981.

So black on the style.

Bad Tune, Super Tough, Earl Zero and the Soul Syndicate with City of the Wicked, Heavy, Heavy, Heavy Roots. In front of that, speaking of Heavy Roots, Leroy Smart and the one Iroy with Ja Is My Light. Iroy's segment subtitled Wicked Eat Dirt, produced by 90 The Observer. In front of that, a brilliant version of Horace Andy's classic Skylarking by the vocalist Creole. Obscure artist in a sense, but with some killer cuts in his catalog.

And before that, Creole Cut starting off the set, Sugar Minot and Captain Sinbad with the extended 12-inch mix of Sugar's absolute classic, Hard Time Pressure. And it's only getting deeper and badder still, so please don't touch that dial, that internet browser, that app, however you're listening right now. There's still more to come. Some Bullwackies, some Lovers Rock. As we round the bend, traveling homeward bound, where else but KMHD? Jazz without boundaries.

KMHD listeners, this is one of my absolute favorite cuts, almost any genre to be honest. The Lovejoys, backed by the Bullwackies All-Stars, with a tune called Gimme Back. Just an all-timer for me, Desert Island Disc. This is the extended dub mix, as we've been playing these last 2 hours, just primarily extended dub mixes, 12-inch mixes. I hope you enjoyed. I sure did. This is, you know, just lay back, kick up your feet, vibe out, zone out, smoke a little chum chum. Anyway, typical behavior we don't condone or deny. Before this Lovejoys cut, you had Dennis Brown singing a tune called My Love. And in front of that, I, Benjamin, and Zabandis with a tune called Family Affair. I like to play that here. Played it a number of times on this show. Very, very crucial outer space type of vibe on the production. Beautiful, wholesome, upful message. It's got everything you want in an extended reggae 12-inch, you know what I mean? Recorded at the Ariwa Studio in the UK. I really don't know who produced it, but you can maybe assume it was Dennis Bovell. Truthfully, at the end of the day, who knows? Reggae is one of those genres you continue feeling your way in the dark until you find what you're looking for. It's always there, you just gotta keep looking. With that being said, gonna play a couple more tunes and get on out of here. This one by the great Junior Mervin. The extended dub version of his tune called Guitar. Produced by Mikey Dredd. Dredd at the controls.

What better way to end a set than with a curveball? Fallon Jennings singing her cover of All Night Long, originally penned by Rick James and sung by the Mary Jane Girls. And hope you keep this party going all night long. You know, it's been such a pleasure to play for you these long, extended 12-inch versions. Whether it's the morning, midday, or evening, or middle of the night that you're listening to this, it's been Homeward Bound. My name is Jonathan Skloot. This is KMHD, Community Jazz Radio in Portland. And I'll catch you on the rebound. Until then, take care of yourselves and one another.

Hey, it's good to see you again. Welcome back. My name is Anthony Valadez. This is Sounds for Plant Lovers on KMHD. Tonight, new sounds. I'm trying to look at these records. Music from Sophie Birch underneath us. I like this one. It's called Wanwu featuring Janoya. New sounds from Reservoir on that jazz tip. The Vernon Spring. The latest from Sampha. Some classics from Dr. Lonnie Smith. The Meters covering a classic. And Terrence Etc., who's an amazing filmmaker, dabbles in the music in a way that is just so beautiful. I think you're gonna love it. So get comfortable. Let's ease in the sounds together. Tonight, together. It's KMHD.

0: Breath is the name of this cut from Ego LMA out of London. As we transfer you over to Mexico City, the sounds of Francesco José Hernández Monjojano, better known as Chico Che, y La Crisis. This one is called Camino de la Chontalpa. Let's get into it. It sounds for plant lovers.
1: A la vuelta!

Love that one from Nostalgia 77, teaming up with Richie. It's called Childish Things. Still on the way, music from Ross G, The Meters, but first Nick Hakim. Off his gorgeous new release that just dropped, this one called I Can See. It sounds for plant lovers on KMHD.

You have been making the movie for so long now that you struggle to remember what happened. You are also starting to forget how you felt. Luckily, you are reminded by the editing process, which forces you to look at her. Moving in front of you, living often. You don't speak to her, so you don't know what she has forgotten. The memory of the touch of your lips was probably not her fondest memory of you in the first place. She believes you are a slave to the wills and whims of the mysterious and beautiful. And maybe

sounds right there from Reservoir. They're back, teaming up with Matt Gold. Track is called Lua. Terrence, etc., that amazing filmmaker with She Forgets. Really loving his versatile style on Brainfeeder Records, headed by Flying Lotus. And a song that I had to sing for my 7th grade graduation, courtesy of the Brothers Johnson, Taking It Back with Tomorrow. There's a great vocal version with Tevin Campbell. Here's one from The Meters, Wichita Lineman. Classic. It sounds for plant lovers.

Music right here from Dr. Lonnie Smith with In the Beginning to take us out of tonight's program, which I find very ironic and funny. Sampha, Cumulus Memory. Definitely a true favorite right there. Sampha, with that special and unique voice that truly makes you feel. And if somebody knows anything about feeling, Miles Davis teaming up with Easy Mobi with Fantasy. Such an interesting collaboration. Easy Mobi would go on to produce for many heavyweights, including Biggie, Tupac, and countless others. The Vernon Spring doing Strength of a Young Man, and the Meters with their rendition of the classic Wichita Lineman. Time for me to get out of the studio, but it's been an honor and a pleasure hanging out with you for the past hour. I'll be back tomorrow with more records packed into the record bag, but I gotta go walk my dog. And I want to wish you a wonderful night, a wonderful morning, and I'll see you tomorrow. My name's Anthony Valadez. 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

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I'm sure most of you have heard of Langston Hughes. And he wrote a poem about rivers. And we call this song, I've Known

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Good morning. You're tuned in to listener-supported KMHD, and this is the morning session. My name is Blair Stapp, and I'm here for you on this new Wednesday. That was a tune called Soft Meadow from the project Greenhouse. And that one kind of quietly tidied up the room without asking. Thank you. Next up is from Blue Lake. This is the Copenhagen-based project of Jason Dungan, who built a 48-string zither by hand. And you can hear it front and center in this track called Bloom, off his 2023 record, Sun Arcs. Stick around. 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

Good morning to you. It is a brand new day. Every sunrise is technically the same event happening for the first time again. This day has never happened before in the history of the world, and I think that's pretty cool. And we're improvising here, which is appropriate because you're listening to KMHD, Portland's Jazz Radio. Welcome in. My name is Blair Stapp, and I am here for you. You just heard Charlie Parker on Out of Nowhere from the Savoy Sides. Ahead of that was Bill Evans with Cannonball Adderley on Waltz for Debbie. And yeah, I think that one earns the title of a classic. And we started that set off with some sincere, gorgeous yelling from Wilson Pickett with I'm in Love. That was a Bobby Womack written top five R&B hit recorded in Memphis in 1968. Coming up next, we have Lonnie Liston Smith with a tune called Sunset. It's almost 6:30 in the morning here in Portland, which is the opposite of sunset, but Lonnie doesn't care. Galaxies don't know what weekday it is. This is from 1975 and his album Visions of a New World. And you're listening to KMHD. Jazz without boundaries.

Good morning to you, my beautiful snowflake. Welcome in. This is KMHD, Jazz Without Those Messy Boundaries. My name is Blair Stapp, and you are listening to The Morning Session. That was Leroy Holmes and his orchestra with a tune called Morena, a little bouncy bossa nova from 1962. Before that, we heard Largo from the Baroque Jazz Trio, a 1970 French harpsichord and free jazz take on a Handel piece. I'm going to be exploring them a little bit more later on. I'm really excited. And we opened with Paul Desmond's title track, Bossa Antigua, from his 1964 session with Jim Hall on guitar. And it is a brand new Wednesday. We are checking in with ourselves. We are easing into consciousness. We are doing our best, whatever that means to you. And I know that the music helps us feel into those murky but fun standards. For instance, all of those records I just played were made by people who gave everything they had. And if you happen to have a vehicle that's done the same, we would love to give it a graceful exit. You can donate it to KMHD. Yes, it's true. It's a beautiful opportunity. Speeds Towing handles the pickup for free. The tax deduction is very real, and every single dollar goes to keeping this music on the air. 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Your car's final act could be jazz. Isn't that cool? It's gorgeous. The circle of life can be found everywhere. Speaking of which, a beautiful track is on the way. Next up is John Coltrane on tenor, McCoy Tyner on piano, Steve Davis on bass, and Elvin Jones on drums. It's a personal favorite of mine. This is The Night Has a Thousand Eyes. Hope it erases any tension in your shoulders and your soul. And you're tuned in to KMHD, where we have fun

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You're tuned in to listener-supported KMHD, Portland's Jazz Radio. This is the morning session live from planet Earth, where we haven't yet found a good reason to stop listening to music. It's still very fun, and we still like it very much. Let's talk about it. You just heard Chico Hamilton's Love Song to a Baby, that featured Charles

Lloyd on flute. Speaking of flute, ahead of that was Bobby Humphrey covering Spanish Harlem on her debut album Flute In, recorded at the Van Gelder in 1971. We also heard Dizzy Gillespie's And Then She Stopped from that period where he was very happily flirting with Caribbean sounds. And we set the table with a personal favorite of mine that was Love, Love, Love by Donny Hathaway. It is a brand new Wednesday. I am feeling psychic this morning. I'm getting a strong signal. I'm getting a strong sense that KMHD is a part of your everyday life. Is it true? Have you ever thought about making it official? If so, you can become a Rhythm Section member. 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You can keep it going. 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But back to the music. Up next is some soul jazz out of 1966. This is the Afro Blues Quintet Plus One with Liberation. Right here, right now, on KMHD, Jazz Without Boundaries.

0: Good morning, darling. It's your buddy Blair here, and you are currently living your life and listening to KMHD 89.1 FM and streaming wherever the internet is, wherever it touches on planet Earth, on kmhd.org. This is the morning session. Thank you for being here. You just heard What Kind of Fool Am I? From Roy Haynes and Frank Strozier's 1964 album, People. Before that was Ayalekem Tegdengo by Akale Wube, a French quintet who turned some Ethiopian pop into a very flute-forward number. And we opened everything up with Brazilian guitarist Bolasete with Os Quindim de Yaya.
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0: Next up is from South African bandleader Themba Moekena with O Cass. It's from 1976, cut out of the Soweto jazz scene. And yes, we're going to be listening to some more flute. I strangely feel the need to apologize for some reason. Lots of flute this morning, but I won't. I think you need your vitamin F. It's very important, especially here on KMHD, where we celebrate jazz without boundaries. There it is. See you in a little bit.

Good morning to you. Yes, I love a conga lead-in. You are listening to Portland's Jazz Radio KMHD, where we celebrate jazz without boundaries. And this is the morning session. My name is Blair, and I'm here to remind you that you are an important person, a rare individual. There's never been anyone just like you, and never will be. You have talents and abilities no one else has, and in some ways, you're superior to every other or any other living person. And I want you to carry that with you today into this new Wednesday, and I thank you for your service. The music helps us feel into that. Let's get to talking about it. You just heard Errol Garner with That Old Black Magic off of Mambo Moves Garner, the 1954 Chicago session where he added the great Candido Camaro on the congas. Ahead of that was Houston Person with his buttery tenor tone, pouring himself into More, the Mondo Cane theme off of his album Chocomotive, excuse me. And we opened up that set with South African bandleader Themba Mokoena and their tune called O Cass. Coming up is a tune called Little Linda by Maury Gaynon. Ooh, coming in hot. I hope you will enjoy it wholeheartedly. Here on KMHD, Jazz Without Boundaries.

Hello there. Good morning and welcome to a new day. You're listening to Portland's Jazz Radio, KMHD. You're dealing with Blair Stapp, and this is a show we call The Morning Session. You just heard Pandella Kelly with Stand In For Love. That was a 1971 Cleveland soul gem. And I'm qualified to call out the soul gems. I promise. Before that was Time by the group out of Chicago in 1976. That was the Jupar Universal Orchestra. And we kicked off that set with Little Linda from woodwind player Maury Guinan's album Jazz Sunrise. Okay, life just keeps on moving, and I gotta say it has been such a joy to share a pocket of this morning with you. Thank you for tuning in, my friend. We got more things to come. Stick around. Coming up at 8 a.m., we've got Rev Shines with today's good news. Every track he picks for us shows his care and devotion to the music. We are so lucky to have him. And I know for a fact he's going to get your day started out right. So don't go anywhere. But I'm going to send you out with Haruomi Hosono and his track Shimandoka from his 1978 album Paraiso, recorded with a young Ryuichi Sakamoto on the synthesizer. Signing off, telling you to be kind to yourself today, and I'll see you bright and early tomorrow morning. Happy Wednesday!

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AM, giving you good music, good energy, so you can have a good morning. It's none other than Jake One on the beat. Let's go ahead and get started. Yes, welcome on in on this hump day. It's Wednesday. We're going to get over it together. Shout out to Blair Stapp for getting us on our way here with the morning session. But, you know, maybe you're rushing your way to work. Maybe you're scrambling to get ready and it's feeling like a jungle out there. Well, we're going to strut through that jungle right now together to the tune of Gene Ammons from his album Brother Jug. This is Jungle Strut right here on KMHD, where we celebrate jazz without boundaries. Welcome in to today's good news.

You're tuned in to KMHD, Portland's Jazz Radio, where we celebrate jazz without boundaries. My name is Rev Shines. Thanks for joining me here on this hump day on today's good news. And how you feeling? You up? You ready? You ready to get on with this hump day? You ready to get over this thing together? We're gonna do it. We're gonna do it thanks to songs like you're hearing in the background right now from Mary Lou Williams off her album Zoning. This is Play It, Mama. Ahead of that, we heard Yusef Lateef with Bell Island. And we started the set off strutting our way through the jungle with Gene Ammons on Jungle Strut. We're gonna keep on strutting through this Wednesday. Like I said, whether we get over, under, around it, or just plow through it, we're gonna make it to the other side of this Wednesday feeling good. And speaking of feeling good, if you know anything about me, if you tune into the show, you know that I love when a jazz artist takes on a soul tune. I like it even more when said tune has been sampled for a popular hip-hop song. And what I got queued up is gonna tick those boxes for us. It's from guitarist Steve Kahn from his 1977 album Tightrope, which features an amazing lineup. You got David Sanborn on sax, Will Lee on bass, Steve Gadd on drums, Ralph McDonald on percussion, Bob James arranging and producing. The Gamble and Huff written song originally performed by the OJs. And right now, we're gonna get into this one from Steve Kahn. And it is entitled, Darlin', Darlin' Baby. You're tuned into KMHD, where we celebrate jazz without boundaries. My name is Rev Shines, here with you all morning. It's today's good news.

just really stands the test of time. From 1966, 60 years ago, we're here in West Montgomery with Bumpin' on Sunset from his album on Verve Records entitled Tequila. We're hearing it right now on KMHD. Tequila, but aging like a fine wine here. Ahead of that, another guitarist by the name of O'Donnell Levy taking on Carole King's It's Too Late. And before O'Donnell, another guitarist, wow, taking on the OJ's Darlin' Darlin' Baby. And my name is Rev Shines, bringing all this goodness to you here today on KMHD. It's today's good news. Here every Monday through Friday, 8 to 10 a.m. Hope you're feeling all right about where you're headed on this Wednesday. It's the middle of the week. It's an important day. It's time to really think about where you're at, what you've done, what you still have to do. So you can prepare yourself and have as much freedom as possible on the weekend. If you're out and about in Portland today, be careful. Warm weather, hot weather to be exact, but air quality low, rated like the fifth worst air quality in the world, in the country right now. So, you know, try to minimize the amount you're outside breathing in that. And, you know, hopefully this passes soon. Hopefully these fires can subside and be under control. We don't want that to make too much of a mess of things out here. Speaking of a mess, I got a beautiful one coming up from organist Shirley Scott from her album Something. This is Messy Bessie right here on KMHD. This is today's good news.

D, where we celebrate jazz without boundaries. My name is Rev Shines. Tuned into today's good news. Just taking you on a journey this Wednesday, this hump day. In the background right now, you're listening to the sounds of the late, great J Dilla.

And ahead of that, starting off the set there was Shirley Scott on the Hammond B3 from her LP, Something. We heard Messy Bessie. But we're keeping it clean like a washing machine here on this hump day. And what I got coming up next is something that definitely brings everything together in a very Jazz Without Boundaries way. Another hip-hop producer, definitely inspired by J. Dilla. His name is Stro Elliott. Currently a member of the legendary Roots crew. You can see him on Late Night with Jimmy Fallon. But just an incredible manipulator of samples and does these really cool edits and remixes. A master finger drummer, if you ever get a chance. Google Stro Elliott on the finger drumming. And right now we're gonna hear him taking a sample of Emily Remler's version of Afro Blue, mixing it with a whole bunch of other elements, and laying Marvin Gaye's I Want You over it, making an incredible remix, making it all his own, calling it Marvin's Mood. Here it is, Stro Elliott on KMHD, where we celebrate Jazz Without Boundaries.

0: Well, that's one that's sure to get your spirits up here on this Wednesday. Taking us to church is Pastor T.L. Barrett and his album Like a Ship Without a Sail. This is Nobody Knows. Right here on KMHD, where everybody knows this is today's good news. And right before Pastor T.L. Barrett, we heard Hoshe. Some classic sounds for modern times. The song Pravida. We started off that set with the very talented producer, beat maker, whatever you want to call him, Stro Elliott of the Roots Crew, with his remix of Marvin Gaye's I Want You on Marvin's Mood. It's feeling good here on this Wednesday. I'm in a good mood, channeling that Marvin's Mood right now. Want to remind you to take caution if you're spending time outdoors today in Portland. Air quality is low. Hopefully this passes soon, though, and doesn't hinder us too much from enjoying the summer. And hopefully everybody's staying safe out there from these fires and this poor air quality. I'm going to do my best to distract you from it with all these tunes as we travel through this Jazz Without Boundaries universe. We're broadcasting live from Portland, Oregon, 89.1 FM. Or head over and stream us on kmhd.org. About to wind down and end this 8 a.m. hour, but so much more to come starting at 9 right here on today's good news on KMHD.
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0: My name is Rev Shines. This is today's good news. About ready to end this 8 a.m. hour, but got a whole nother hour coming up starting at 9. But before we head out, I wanted to remind you that you can head over to kmhd.org. We got everything you need there, for from live events happening in the city to the playlist to the archive shows. You can become a Rhythm Section member by hitting that red Donate Now button in the upper right-hand corner. But something else that we provide that I am quite fond of, that we just released a new one of a couple days ago, is our record store rundown, where we highlight a record store here in Portland each month. And this month, we're highlighting Everyday Music, a store that opened in 1995 and has been providing incredible records, CDs, and more ever since. And like all the record store rundown subjects, they've lent us an incredible batch of records, including this one here. It is a compilation of Japanese jazz called Wa Jazz. And right now we're going to hear a track from that, from Count Buffalo and the Jazz Rock Band, entitled Mago Uta. As we close out this 8 a.m. hour, but stick around, so much more to come right here on KMHD.

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0: beat. We're gonna get into it right now. Just like this.
1: Yes.
0: Here we go. Here we go. On with the morning. On with the vibes. On with the good news. Thank you so much for sticking around. Or if you're just joining us, hey, welcome on in. This is today's good news. My name is Rev Shines, and I'm gonna jump right in to some incredible music from a bass player that doesn't get talked about enough. His name's Larry Ridley. Played with a lot of different bands, including Horace Silver, Thelonious Monk. Matter of fact, we're going to hear him taking on Thelonious Monk's Well You Needn't from his 1975 LP, Some of the Parts, on Strata East. And you're going to hear Cornell Dupree on guitar. You're going to hear Sonny Fortune on sax. Here it is on KMA.

Thompson right there on Powerhouse from his Black Jazz LP of the same title right here on KMHD, where we celebrate jazz without boundaries. And here we are on this hump day. Thanks for being here with me on today's good news. Right before this, we heard bassist Larry Ridley with a great cover of Thelonious Monk's Well You Needn't. That one comes from his Strata East LP, Sum of the Parts. I'm Rev Shines, giving it to you here on this hump day, figuring out the best way to get to the other side. But we got this music, feels easy, right? No matter what it is you're doing right now, appreciate you hanging here with me, trusting in us here at KMHD. And as we move along, let's get into this one from Young Holt Unlimited off their album Born Again. This is Queen of the Nile right here on today's good news on KMHD, where we celebrate jazz without boundaries.

Ooh. Incredible sound per usual out of saxophonist Joe Farrell. And right now from his 1974 LP on CTI Records, Penny Arcade, we're hearing Hurricane Jane. Backed by an all-star cast on this one. Don Elias on congas, Steve Gadd on drums, Joe Beck on guitar, Herb Buschler on bass, and the one and only Herbie Hancock on keys. Nice sounds from the CTI catalog that you're hearing right here on KMHD. But right before this, we heard the duo Young Holt Unlimited from their album Born Again with Queen of the Nile. On a Wednesday on Today's Good News. Thank you for joining me. My name is Rev Shines. If you're looking for things to do tonight, looking to make some midweek plans, well, head over to kmhd.org. We got a great live calendar over there. So many good things to choose from. Lots of good stuff going on tonight. I'll let you see for yourself at our live jazz calendar. Always good to go out and support live music, support these musicians in their element, in the moment. Hear a one-time, one-of-one experience. Every time they perform live, that's it. It's the only time you're going to hear that particular performance. And speaking of live performances, let's go ahead and get into one right now from a great drummer by the name of Roy Brooks from an album he put out in 1973 entitled Ethnic Expressions. We're going to hear one called The Last Prophet right here on KMHD, Portland's Jazz Radio. We celebrate jazz without boundaries. This is Today's Good News. My name is Rev Shines. Thanks for being here with me.

some amazing, uplifting, spiritual sounds from Rashawn Rolling Kirk from the album Volunteered Slavery. This is Spirits Up Above right here on KMHD. We celebrate jazz without boundaries. This is today's good news. My name is Rev Shines. Happy to be with you riding along on this Wednesday, this hump day. Keeping it live. Just like the song we heard before this to start the set off by Roy Brooks from his album Ethnic Expressions, a live recording we heard, The Last Prophet. We very much appreciate you choosing KMHD to accompany you and wherever you're headed here on this hump day as we make our way through this midweek morning. I want you to think about what you're going to do when you get to the other side of it. Maybe reward yourself. Maybe you can become a Rhythm Section member and be an even bigger supporter of this thing we call Jazz Without Boundaries. And if you're somebody that tunes in regularly, you know how important this guy is that I'm about to get into right here. Once one of the main A&Rs for Blue Note Records, also a producer and arranger of many albums, especially on Blue Note. His name's Duke Pearson. In 1968, he recorded an album called The Phantom. Once again, amazing lineup. Al Gaffa on guitar, Mickey Roker on drums, Potato Valdez on congas, Bob Cranshaw on bass. And right now, we're going to hear them all together on a tune called The Moana Surf on KMHD, Portland's Jazz Radio.

0: This Bay Area outfit, the Sons and Daughters of Light, from their album Let the Sun Shine In. We're listening to Darkwoman Junction right here on KMHD, Portland's Jazz Radio, where we celebrate jazz without boundaries. You are rocking with me, Rev Shines, here for today's good news. Happy hump day to you. Right before this, we heard Duke Pearson from his Blue Note Records LP, The Phantom. We checked out the Moana Surf. And we are surfing our way through this hump day, trying to get over it, around it, under it, go right through it, whatever your preference is. Appreciate you having us here with you. Fun fact about this one here from the Sons and Daughters of Light. If you're a hip-hop fan and you're familiar with Quantum Projects, the group Latyrix, the MC Latif, the Truth Speaker, he had family in this band. I believe it was his aunt or uncle that was in the Sons and Daughters of Light. And back in the day, he was acquiring copies of this and giving it out to other members of the Quantum crew. Unfortunately, that was before I was down with the cause and didn't manage to get my hands on a copy of this extremely coveted, very rare LP, Let the Sun Shine In. We appreciate you letting our sun shine in on you here on this Wednesday. We're getting ready to close out the hour, the show. We got a little bit of time left. And then you and I are going to start it all over again starting at 10 a.m. right here on Portland's Jazz Radio, KMHD, where we celebrate jazz without boundaries.
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0: Well, my name is Rev Shines. You're tuned into today's good news. I'm here with you every Monday through Friday, 8 to 10 a.m., giving you the best that I got in the form of this music that we call Jazz Without Boundaries. And I've been all over the Jazz Without Boundaries universe with you this morning. I've been playing from our system, pulling from our library of vinyl known as the People's Records. But I feel it's time for me to pull from my own library. And I grabbed one this morning from a pianist by the name of Gian Piero Reverberi, an Italian keyboardist, arranger, conductor, producer, kind of does it all. And in 77, he released this album, Stairway to Heaven. And yes, he does cover Stairway to Heaven by Led Zeppelin. But right now, we're going to hear a song from that entitled Windy Wendy, featuring vocalist by the name of Ivana Porrini. And it's right here for you right now on KMHD, where we celebrate jazz without boundaries.

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You're tuned in to KMHD, Portland's Jazz Radio, where we celebrate jazz without boundaries. My name is Rev Shines. Welcome into the 10 a.m. hour. I will be your guide throughout this hour. We got a lot of great music to get into. Something from Nat Adderley, Willie Bobo, Bud Shank, the Ray Brown Trio, and right now, listening to Freddie Hubbard on an incredible rendition of the Stylistics classic Betcha by Golly Wow. It's from his CTI album Polar AC. And like most CTI albums, featuring an incredible cast, Jack DeJohnette on drums. Three drummers actually featured on this album: Jack DeJohnette, Billy Cobham, and Lenny White. Wow, it's an all-star lineup in itself right there. George Benson on guitar, Ron Carter on bass, and another incredible arrangement from keyboardist Bob James on this one. You're hearing it right now on KMHD, where we celebrate jazz without boundaries. Happy to be here with you, figuring out how we get over the hump in the middle of this week. Some hot temperatures here in Portland, some poor air quality, but we're going to try to put that aside and enjoy ourselves nonetheless. So we'll get through this. Let's be positive and continue on with these vibes, like this one here from saxophonist Stan Getz from his album Children of the World. This is Street Tattoo right here on KMHD, Portland's Jazz Radio, where we celebrate, you know the rest.

Ah, yes. Funky fusion of the rare caliber here from James Dallas off his album Life Forms. You're listening to Sidetrack right here on KMHD. My name is Rev Shines. I'm your host in this 10 a.m. hour. Trying my best to play songs for you to not get sidetracked by and just sit nicely in the background, fit in perfectly, go with your outfit, all those good things. Right before this, we heard from a band called Starview with Body Fusion. We started this set off with Stan Getz off his album Children of the World with Street Tattoo. Careful when you get those. My pleasure to be hanging here with you on this Wednesday. Just trying to keep the vibes up. Want to bring to your attention something that we're going to have going on all of the month of August as we celebrate the centennial of one of the greatest musicians of all time, John Coltrane. We'll be celebrating with our month supreme. All kinds of events, special programming just for you to celebrate the man we all know and love, Mr. John Coltrane. You can find out more about that over at kmhd.org/a month supreme and get into it and get involved with us as we celebrate 100 years of John Coltrane. Well, like I said, my name is Rev Shines. I am here selecting the tunes. And over the weekend, I made a quick little trip down to Los Angeles. And on Sunday, I happened to be eating lunch in Japantown. I was eating Mexican food in Japantown. I didn't realize it was in Japantown until I started noticing the other surrounding businesses, including a place called We Share Records. Well, you know, if you're anything like me, you see records, you got to go and hit it up. And what I found was a really cool little oasis of all, mostly actually, I shouldn't say all, Japanese vinyl, J-pop, J-jazz, all that good stuff. And in there, met the owner, really great dude, who turned me on to a record by an artist I already knew, but an album I wasn't aware of by Hiramasa Suzuki called Skip Step Colgin. And right now from that, we're going to hear their cover of Watermelon Man by Herbie Hancock right here on KMHD, where we celebrate jazz without boundaries. My name is Rev Shines. Thanks for hanging out on this Wednesday. Stick around for more.

0: 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My name is Rev Shines, and right now you're listening to The Woods Empire, the title track to their album, Universal Love, something that would make us all a little bit better. My name is Rev Shines, dropping the grooves for you in this 10 a.m. hour. And it feels incredible. Thank you for allowing me to be here with you on this hump day. Right before this, we heard Hiromasa Suzuki from his album Skip Step Kolgin, the great cover of Herbie Hancock's Watermelon Man. It's all coming at you live right now from Portland's Jazz Radio, KMHD. We celebrate jazz without boundaries. 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Everything you need in the world of Jazz Without Boundaries. Still got more to come here on KMHD, so keep it locked right here.
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0: This is KMHD, where we celebrate Jazz Without Boundaries. I am your host, Rev Shines, and here we are together, just the dynamic duo, making our way through the middle of this week, doing the best we can, you know, with what we're provided here. And speaking of dynamic duos, when these two get together, always some lovely sounds. It's Bud Shank and Claire Fisher from their album Bossa Nova Jazz Samba. And this is Pensativa right here on

0: beautiful solo that you're hearing right now is none other than John Scofield on guitar. From the 1978 album Hip Seagull by Tara Masahino. We're listening to Fall right here on KMHD. This one also features Clint Houston on bass, legendary jazz drummer from Japan, George Otsuka. You're hearing M. Tomei on percussion and some vocals, along with Kamiko Kasai and Tawatha. Tawatha also a part of the M. Tomei band. Very cool ensemble put together here by Japanese trumpeter Tara Masahino. Right before this, we heard Willie Bobo with Quieres Volver, or You Want to Return, You Want to Come Back. Ahead of that, and starting off the set, Bud Schenk and Claire Fisher from their album Bossa Nova Jazz Samba, we heard Pensativa. My name is Rev Shines. I've been hanging with you here all morning. Getting ready to wind it down. It's been my utmost pleasure accompanying you on this hump day. Trying to keep you from getting too overwhelmed. One more time, I want to remind you to be careful outside today. If you're in Portland, the air quality is low, the sun is hot. So maybe a good day to hunker down inside with some AC. I'll be back in a minute with just a couple more. So keep it locked right here to Portland's Jazz Radio, KMHD.
1: 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Theater33.org.
0: You're tuned in to Portland's Jazz Radio, KMHD, where we celebrate jazz without boundaries. My name is Rev Shines, getting ready to sign off for the morning, but do not worry. We can meet right back here 8 a.m. tomorrow for today's good news and keep the flow going. And speaking of keeping the flow going, you're going to be blessed by none other than Alex Newman with the new format right after these next couple of tunes, starting with this one here from Nat Adderley off his album In the Bag. This is RSVP. And we will return, like I said, tomorrow morning for more of what you love in the world of Jazz Without Boundaries. My name is Rev Shine, signing off, saying peace and love. I'll see you tomorrow.

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My name is Alex, and it's time for the new form.

while celebrating the timeless artists who give inspiration to today's sound, right here on Portland's Jazz Radio, KMHD, Jazz Without Boundaries. All right, welcome on in. Hello, radio people. Shout out to Rev Shines, another great 3 hours of sounds. My name is Alex. It's time for the new format on today's show. A little Clifford Jordan, some Paul Desmond, some new music from Savannah Harris and Nicole McCabe at the 12 o'clock hour. Excited to share that one. And a whole bunch more. Starting off like this.

0: Portland's Jazz Radio, KMHD. Clifford Jordan right there with his quintet doing a song called Song of Her. And in front of that, we heard John Coltrane, outstanding band, including young Lee Morgan on the trumpet, Curtis Fuller on the trombone. From the Blue Train album, we heard a song called Moment's Notice. And maybe you got a notice that we are throwing a show, part of our Month Supreme, celebrating John Coltrane all September. September 16th over at the Aladdin, you can see May Sun lead a whole ensemble of local musicians through the entirety of Blue Train. You can see information about that and all the things that are happening in September on our website, kmhd.org/a month supreme.
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0: Alex here. On the new format, we have a new record store rundown video up on our website as well, on our Instagram too. And it is shining the old record store rundown spotlight on everyday music. Been in Portland for a while now, and they left us a great stash of records to share with you. And I want to play a kind of a spooky tune, if you will, from a record from 1959. It is by the Cuban artist Israel Lopez, known as Cachao. And he is known, amongst other things, as introducing mambo to an American audience. Let's check this one out right now. It's called El Fantasma del Combo. Right here, KMHD. Jazz Without Boundaries.

WKMHD, Jazz Without Boundaries. That is the sound of Paul Desmond on that signature alto saxophone, playing with a real who's who of fantastic jazz musicians, including none other than Ron Carter on the bass, Herbie Hancock on the keys, Ayrto Moreira on the percussion and the drums as well, Sam Brown on guitar, taking on a lot of tunes from the Paul Simon catalog, including that one, Mrs. Robinson, from the album Bridge Over Troubled Water. In front of that, we heard Kenny Burrell doing Mambo Twist. We heard Orquestra Acucon from 16 Reyes doing Fiembre de Mambo. And at the beginning of that set, we heard from Cachao Lopez, one of the originators of Mambo, doing El Fantasma del Combo. Thank you to Everyday Music for all those for that selection. And if you enjoyed the sounds of Latin America, definitely make sure you tune in to Disco Diablo and Manteca tonight at 7, and Blue Note Charlie, also known to take you to a lots of different musical destinations on Universal Language right after that. And speaking of Blue Note Charlie, let's hear something from the Blue Note catalog. This is another record that Everyday Music had left with us. It is an album from Herbie Nichols featuring none other than Art Blakey on the drums. Here's a tune called Cro-Magnon Nights right here on KMHD. Jazz Without Boundaries.

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Thank you. 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

Portland's Jazz Radio, KMHD. That's the alternative take of Brazil from Antonio Carlos Jobim's great record on CTI entitled Stone Flower. So many great musicians on there, including Huber Laws and the percussionist Aiuto Moreira, celebrating his 85th birthday today. And looking at his Wikipedia page, he was voted the number one percussionist by Downbeat from 1975 through 1982. That seems like a pretty good streak, almost 10 years for that great percussionist, getting some deserved accolades. In front of that, we heard from The Three Sounds, The Lamp Is Low, and we heard Herbie Nichols on the piano, Art Blakey on the drum. Starting off the set, Cro-Magnon Nights, a record that was lent to us by Everyday Music. They are getting the Record Store Rundown Spotlight this month. You can see that on our website, kmhd.org. So speaking of Aiuto Moreira, he was known as Fingers, I think. At least he had a record that was also on CTI back in 1973 entitled Fingers. And I was looking at this release from the Jazz Is Dead label, volume 27, featuring two Brazilian artists, Joyce and Tuti Moreno, and there is a song on it called Fingers. So let's just say this one is for Mr. Moreira on his 84th birthday. Here it is, Fingers on KMHD. Jazz Without Boundaries.

0: Portland's Jazz Radio, KMHD, Pino Palladino, and Blake Mills. That is from their album, That Wasn't a Dream, a song called What Is Wrong With You? And in front of that, we heard from Joyce Moreno, alongside Adrian Young and Tootie Moreno, that one called Fingers from Jazz is Dead, Volume 27. And thank you to listener Brian for correcting my very bad Portuguese. Happy birthday again to Aerto.
1: Hello, everyone.
0: 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It's a partnership between Mount Hood Community College, OPB, and you. It is hour two of the new format. It's time for the newness at noon. Alex here on the new format. Brand new music right now from Nicole McCabe and Savannah Harris. They have a project coming out this September, All Together Now, the name of the album. This is the first single. It's called Lonely People. Right here. KMHD.

Portland's Jazz Radio KMHD, the sound of Okonski from their album Entrance Music, a song called Passing Through. In front of that, we heard new sounds from Zacchaeus Paul, Jazz Money Volume 2, Swing and R&B, the name of the record, coming out later this fall. Look to the Sky, the name of that single, and Nicole McCabe on the saxophone and Savannah Harris on the drums, a duo album coming out again this fall on Sudden Quarterly. The album is entitled All Together Now, and that first single entitled Lonely People. Thank you for keeping me company. My name is Alex. This is the new format. If you've ever wondered how you can become a part of the engine that keeps this jazz car moving, you can do that by becoming a Rhythm Section member with an ongoing contribution from your checking account or your credit card. 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Look for that red Donate Now button, or you can call us at 1-877-564-5643. 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We have a whole slew of events that are coming up in September to celebrate the centennial of John Coltrane. We are calling it A Month Supreme. You can see that full lineup over at kmhd.org/A Month Supreme. One of the things that you might have been aware of, if you are a member, we sent out a notice yesterday. We are doing a full rendition of the album Blue Train over at the Aladdin on September 16th. And if you are a member, check that email. There's a little discount code in there for you. And let's hear a little bit from the John Coltrane catalog, done by a bunch of very different modern artists. We are going to start local. We're going to hear Roman Norfleet from this in this Be Present art group from the Spiritual Sonic Research Series. This is a live performance where the group spontaneously erupted into A Love Supreme right here on KMHD, Jazz Without Boundaries.

KMHD, Portland's Jazz Radio. Jeff Parker on the album Sweet for Max Brown, taking on the Coltrane tune After the Rain. Man, we could use some. Butcher Brown featuring Nicholas Payton from their album A Blue Supreme, where they are reimagining all the compositions from Kind of Blue and A Love Supreme. We heard them take on the Coltrane song Pursuance, and at the beginning of that stretch of sounds, we heard from Roman Norfleet and the Be Present Art Group from their Spiritual Sonic Research Series Volume 2. We heard their rendition of the Acknowledgement, A Love Supreme. And you should be aware, we are doing a month supreme celebrating the centennial of John Will I Am Coltrane. That is happening all September. You go to kmhd.org/a month supreme to see all the events, including over at the Aladdin Theater on September 16th, a full performance of the album Blue Train, led by saxophonist May Sun. Excited for all of that business to happen. My name is Alex. This is a new format. Glad you are here hanging out. Let's now hang out with a group of musicians that were based in New York, only put together one album. They were a backing band for a lot of different artists, a lot of artists that were sort of operating in the retro soul zone, if you will. But this group of musicians in their in-between times recorded a bunch of different jams, and they put it all together and released it as The Means of Production. Really, really disappointed. This is going to be their only album. This one is called Sun, Moon, and Stars from Means of Production, right here on KMHD. 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

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That is the sound of David Versace, very talented pianist, producer, and painter in Australia. A Quiet Confidence, the name of that tune. We also heard from Sven Wunder in there as well, from Daybreak, a song called Liquid Mountains. And at the beginning of that set of songs, we heard The Means of Production, a song called Sun, Moon, Wind, Earth. Alex here on the new format. Let's hear now from Tomoki Sanders, a very talented saxophonist who happens to be the child of Pharoah Saunders. Big shoes to fill, but Tomoki seems to be interested in carving their own path. They worked extensively with Casa Overall. Maybe you saw Tomoki playing all the instruments available on stage. Sometimes it seemed like with Casa Overall. Tomoki has an album forthcoming on Brownswood Recordings, the label spearheaded by none other than Giles Peterson. So if you are familiar with Giles Peterson, you probably are excited to hear what Tomoki has cooked up. This is the first single. It is called The Third Eye from Tomoki Sanders, right here on KMHD. Jazz Without Boundaries.

your home. For Jazz Without Boundaries, KMHD, the sound of Tomoki Sanders, from an upcoming album. Looks like it will be out before the end of the year, but no date set yet. That one called The Third Eye. Tomoki encouraging people to explore and trust in all the forces that help shape the direction that we head in. That one again, The Third Eye from Tomoki Sanders. It is time for me to step on out of the booth, make some way for Nicole D'Amato. Songs from Cloud Nine coming up just right around the corner. Gonna leave with one last tune from a keyboardist out of the United Kingdom. Variables is the name of the album. The artist is Alphamist, and this one is gonna push us forward with a song simply entitled Forward. Right here, KMHD. Jazz Without Boundaries. See you tomorrow.

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I'm Nicole D'Amato, and this is Songs from Cloud Nine, bringing you a mix of classic hits, tasty new cuts, and everything in between for a lovely listening experience. Hello. Happy Wednesday. Happy hump day out there. Hope you're having a wonderful Wednesday afternoon. Shout out to Alex Newman and the new format ahead of the show. And now you're here with me, Nicole. Welcome into Songs from Cloud Nine. We're starting off the show today on an up-tempo note, courtesy of Tom Misch and Poppy Ajuda from the 2018 release Geography. Let's get into Disco Yes.

0: You're tuned to Songs from Cloud 9 here on KMHD 89.1 FM, where we celebrate jazz without boundaries. I'm your host, Nicole D'Amato. Thanks for hanging out with me. We just got into The Delegates. That tune is called Funky Butt. Ramsey Lewis Trio ahead of that with a classic there called The In Crowd. Then we heard from Jonah Jones, Get Ready. And ahead of that, Roy Ayers, Love Will Bring Us Back Together, and started that set off. And today's show with Tom Misch and Poppy Ajuda from the album Geography. That tune is called Disco Yes. Hope you enjoyed that set.
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0: 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Again, thank you so much, members. All right, we're going to get back into the music here with an all-vinyl set, courtesy of the KMHD Vinyl Library. We're going to hear a beautiful song here, we're going to start off a little slow, a little ballady, and then we're going to, you know, cook it, get up the tempo a little bit. But first, let's get into Jimmy Smith from the album House Party. This is featuring Jimmy Smith on the organ, of course, Lou Donaldson on the trombone, Eddie McFadden on the guitar, and Donald Bailey on the drums. Let's get into a beautiful version here of Lover Man right here, right now on KMHD.

0: You're tuned to Songs from Cloud 9 here on KMHD 89.1 FM, where we celebrate jazz without boundaries. Thanks for hanging. We just heard from Cal Jader from the live album Cal Jader Plugs In. That tune is called Tra-La-La Song. Baden Powell ahead of that from the Images on Guitar album. That was Petite Waltz. Then we heard The Three Sounds. That was a groove. That was their version of On Green Dolphin Street. Ahead of that, Patrice Rushen from the album Pizzazz. That was Given It Up Is Given Up, and started that set off with Jimmy Smith and Lou Donaldson on the alto sax, not the trombone. That was a wonderful version there from the album House Party of Lover Man, all vinyl from the KMHD library. Hope you enjoyed that set.
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0: We're going to get back into the music here with Lionel Hampton and a song for another day. It's called Beautiful Day. Let's get into it right here, right now on KMHD.

That was Errol Garner playing those keys. Beautiful tune there called A Stairway to the Stars. Lionel Hampton started that set off with a song called Beautiful Day. I'm Nicole D'Amato. You've been listening to Songs from Cloud 9 here on KMHD 89.1 FM, Jazz Without Boundaries. I've got time for one more song here, but it's been such a joy and such a pleasure to soundtrack your weekday afternoon for you. I'm here every weekday from 1 to 2 p.m., so if you're around tomorrow, join me. Let's hang. Let's do it. Okay. Don't touch that dial, though, because Anthony Dean Harris is coming up next. He's waiting in the wings, and he's going to take you on a smooth ride for the next 2 hours. So keep it dialed to KMHD. And we've got amazing local programming for the rest of the day. So don't even think about touching that dial. Just saying. All right. Going to close the show with some Vitamin P here. Pharoah Sanders. I always think if you listen to Pharoah Sanders at least once a day, that's good health right there. We're going to get into a track from Moonchild called Moon Rays. Hope you have a wonderful rest of your Wednesday out there. Take care, stay safe, stay cool. All right, see you tomorrow. Okay, bye.

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It's a partnership between Mount Hood Community College, Oregon Public Broadcasting, and you. I'm Anthony Dean Harris, and we're going on a smooth ride. Whether you're up to something or up to nothing, I'm glad to be up to it with you, weekdays from 2 to 4, exploring all the twists and turns of this Jazz Without Boundaries sound, and always keeping it smooth. Let's go someplace. With David Fathead Newman's Shiki.

album, Mr. Fathead. That's David Fathead Newman. With Side B, track one, Where All the Bangers Live, that was Sheiky from David Fathead Newman. To get this smooth ride started on KMHD 89.1 FM, where we celebrate jazz without boundaries. Good afternoon. I'm Anthony Dean Harris. We're hanging out together, still trying to stay in this good air while avoiding all the bad air out there. So it's best to stay inside and listen to jazz music on a lovely Wednesday afternoon. We're making it a lovely Wednesday afternoon. Reality is the thing we make it. So we're making it good. Thanks so much to Nicole D'Amato for making a great hour of songs for Cloud 9. And thanks so much to you for making sure that all these good times are possible in this listener-supported public radio station of ours, KMHD. 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And then check out that donate now button in the top right hand corner of the page and join this fun that we can all enjoy together as we get this smooth ride rolling along right now with a little bit of Cecile McLaurin Salvant, probably the best jazz vocalist of our modern era right now. And her album of 2023 on None Such, Melusine, fantastic showcase of wonderful ability. So we're getting into Cecile McLaurin Salvant's version of La Rue Enchantée off the album Melusine to get the smooth ride started at KMHD 89.1 FM, where we celebrate jazz without boundaries.

for the 1970 album Come to My Garden, as the arrangements of Charles Stepney backing the beautiful vocals of Minnie Riperton with Only When I'm Dreaming. On KMHD 89.1 FM, where we celebrate jazz without boundaries. We heard from the Al Haig Trio from the album of 1957, Jazz Will O' the Wisp is the name of the album. We heard the Al Haig Trio's take on If I Should Lose You. And at the top of the set, we heard from vocalist Cecile McLaurin-Salvant from her album of 2023 on None Such. Melusine is the name of the album. We heard La Rue Enchantée from Cecile McLaurin-Salvant at the top of that set of The Smooth Ride. I'm Anthony Dean Harris. I want to make sure you don't miss anything happening around here at KMHD. We do a lot. We're doing things all the time, all throughout the week, all throughout the month, a whole month, next month, celebrating the music of John Coltrane and so much around here. 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But once again, I'm Anthony Dean Harris, and we're going to keep this smooth ride rolling along right now. We'll be getting to some home sound, but some modern version of the home sound with the Brad Meldow Trio, who always brings up the new standards. From the album of 2006, House on Hill, the last with his original trio of Larry Grenadier on the bass and Jorge Rossi on the drums. We're getting pianist Brad Meldow's Boomer to get this next set of the smooth ride going. On KMHD, 89.1 FM, where we celebrate jazz without boundaries.

0: from their 1985 album on Columbia, Sportin' Life, their penultimate album together. That's Weather Report with Indiscretions on KMHD 89.1 FM, where we celebrate jazz without boundaries. We heard from the group Bad Bad Not Good before that from their album of 2024. Mid Spiral is the name of the triple album that they put together. We heard Settima Regra from Bad Bad Not Good. And at the top of the set, we heard from the original recipe of the Brad Meldow Trio, Larry Grenadier on the bass and Jorge Rossi on the drums off their 20-06 release, House on Hill is the name of the album. We heard Brad Meldow Trio's Boomer at the top of that set of The Smooth Ride.
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0: I'm Anthony Dean Harrison. I'm keeping the smooth ride rolling along here. And I'm keeping it soulful. I'm keeping it gritty. Just like the air right now is a little bit gritty. And so therefore, to meet that moment, we're getting some of the Blues Project from the 1966 album Projections as we get the Blues Project's flute thing. 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

KMHD 89.1 FM. Where we celebrate jazz without boundaries. That's Eric Truffaz on the trumpet from his 2000 release on Blue Note France. Not just regular Blue Note, that's the French Blue Note. We heard The Mask is the name of the album. Arroyo is the name of that Eric Truffaz tune. We heard from Gil Scott-Heron and Micaiah McRaven before that from the 2020 XL release, We're New Again and Imagining by Micaiah McRaven of the works of Gil Scott-Heron. We heard This Can't Be Real from Gil Scott-Heron and Micaiah McRaven. And at the top of the set, we heard from the group The Blues Project from their 1966 album Projections. We heard Flute Thing from The Blues Project at the top of that set of The Smooth Ride. I'm Anthony Dean Harris, and I got time here for one more tune to close out this 2 o'clock hour of The Smooth Ride, but there is also a 3 o'clock hour of The Smooth Ride, so stick around. There's more music to listen to. You can see all the music that you already listened to over the course of the last hour, and you can see all the tunes that we play all around the clock around here at our playlist, kmhd.org/playlist. And the last tune you're going to see listed in that 2 o'clock hour of The Smooth Ride is going to be from Grover Washington Jr., because it would not be The Smooth Ride if you didn't get a little Grover every now and again. For the 1976 album A Secret Place, we're closing out 2 o'clock nice and sweet with Grover Washington Jr.'s Love Makes It Better. 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

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It's a partnership between Mount Hood Community College, Oregon Public Broadcasting, and your beautiful selves included, too. I'm Anthony Dean Harris, and we're keeping this smooth ride rolling with the Crusaders. Keep that same old feeling.

album, Those Southern Nights. That's the Crusaders, because it wouldn't be the Smooth Ride if you didn't get the Crusaders every now and again, with Keep That Same Old Feeling. On KMHD, 89.1 FM, where we celebrate jazz without boundaries. We also did another Smooth Ride standard before that to close out 2 o'clock. We heard from Grover Washington Jr. for the 1976 album, A Secret Place. We heard Love Makes It Better from Grover Washington Jr. at the top of that set and the conclusion of the 2 o'clock hour of The Smooth Ride. I'm Anthony Dean Harris, and you may have a vehicle that you may just want to leave in a secret place. 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And we say thank you for your supporting more jazz radio by making more of this jazz radio. As we slow things down and ease things up just a little bit as we continue along with this smooth ride, with a little bit of Blue Mitchell on the trumpet being nice and soft and sweet off the 1962 album The Cupbearers, as we get Blue Mitchell's take on the Irving Berlin tune, How Deep Is the Ocean? On KMHD, 89.1 FM, where we celebrate jazz without boundaries.

0: KMHD 89.1 FM, where we celebrate jazz without boundaries. That was Curtis Fuller on the trombone and Freddie Hubbard on the trumpet, Jimmy Heath on the tenor saxophone, Cedar Walton on the piano. It's just Murderer's Row there off the 1961 Impulse release, Soul Trombone. We heard Curtis Fuller's Noodles, spelled with N-E-W-D-L-E-S. Check the spelling of that at our playlist at kmhd.org/playlist. And before that, we heard from Blue Mitchell on the trumpet off the 1962 Riverside release, The Cupbearers is the name of the album. We heard Blue Mitchell's take on the Irving Berlin tune, How Deep Is the Ocean, at the top of that set of The Smooth Ride.
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0: I'm Anthony Dean Harris. We're keeping this smooth ride rolling along here. We're keeping it rollicking along here. We're just going to coast for a bit with the trumpet of Marquise Hill off his album from earlier this year, Beautifulism, Sweet Surrender. We're getting into the tune Water, Feelings, Emotions, featuring Emmanuel Wilkins and Amina Love on the vocals. 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

0: Positivity. That's Mark Anthony on the vocals. That's Mesa Leek on the vocals. That's Jean-Paul Blue Emanuel leading the group Incognito with Still a Friend of Mine. Okay, KMHD 89.1 FM, where we celebrate jazz without boundaries. We heard the trumpeter Takuya Kuroda before that from the album Rising Sun of 2024. We heard the title track of Rising Sun from Takuya Kuroda. And at the top of the set, we heard from Marquise Hill, also on the trumpet, from his album from earlier this year, Beautifulism, Sweet Surrender is the name of the album. We heard Emmanuel Wilkins and Amina Love on the tune Water, Feelings, Emotions from Marquise Hill at the top of that set of The Smooth Ride.
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0: I'm Anthony Dean Harris, and I got time here for one more set and one more tune on this smooth ride that we're on together before Breeze got you covered for the next couple of hours for another edition of Taking Off. So let's get this last set of the smooth ride going big and bold and brash and kind of loud, but pretty great, with some Bob James on the keys off the 1977 album on the CTI label. So you're showing up. No, it's about to get funky. It's his fourth album, his solo album. BJ4 is the name of the album, as we get Bob James's Tappan Zee to get this last set going. KBC, 89.1 FM, where we celebrate jazz without boundaries.

Cayenne. That's Bill Summers and Summers Heat with Magic on KMHD 89.1 FM, where we celebrate jazz without boundaries. We heard from Bob James before that from his fourth solo album. It's on the CTI label, so you sure enough know that it's funky. BJ4 is the name of the album. We started that set off with Bob James's Tappan Zee, the top of that set of The Smooth Ride. I'm Anthony Dean Harris, and I got time here for one more tune to close out this smooth ride that we're on together. But there's also another edition of Taking Off right after. Bree's just around the corner, so she's got to handle after this. You can see all the tunes that I handled for you over the last couple of hours. So you can see all the tunes that we play all around the clock around here at our playlist at kmhd.org/playlist. 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But once again, I'm Anthony Dean Harris, and I want you to listen to this last tune that closes out this smooth ride as we coast into 4 o'clock here with some George Benson with the title track of his CTI release, speaking of the CTI label. It's a 1973 album, Body Talk, which closes out this smooth ride here on KMHD 89.1 FM, where we celebrate jazz without boundaries. You breathe easy out there. It's supposed to be clearing out tomorrow. Otherwise, let's hang out tomorrow.

we're taking off. I'm Bree, taking you on a two-hour tour around the globe and across the Jazz Without Boundaries universe. We're wrapping up the workday, getting you ready to cruise on into whatever the evening holds. And all you need to do is sit back, relax, and enjoy the ride. Only on Portland's Jazz Radio, KMHD Gresham, 89.1 FM. Well, hello, my friend. Welcome back to Taken Off, and thank you to Anthony for that cooker of a closer to today's smooth ride. Speaking of cooking, it is hot outside and a little smoky, a little thick out there, so hopefully you are taking it easy indoors. But I'm going to be handling the atmosphere for you, at least in here, for the next 2 hours. Nothing but clear skies and good vibes coming your way. Up next with Cal Jader, the vibraphone player who fell hard for the Afro-Cuban rhythm after cutting his chops on the cool jazz side of the spectrum. In 1964, he cut a version of a Dizzy Gillespie tune that quietly made history. He had Willie Bobo doing some percussion and heard the playback while they were recording and said Cal's take was spicier than the original. So they renamed it Soul Sauce. The record itself went on to be one of those charting, genre-breaking albums. It's Cal Jader with Soul Sauce on Portland's Jazz Radio, KM.

Instrumental Beats out of Germany. Claus Lehr with some good advice, especially on a smoky day like this. Slow down on Portland's Jazz Radio, KMHD 89.1 FM. Joe Henderson digging the Brazilian tinge. Oh, Amor and Paz. Cal Jader with the album that would help coin the term salsa. We heard the title track to Soul Sauce at the top of the hour. I'm Bree, hanging out with you all the way to 6, enjoying every moment together, Monday through Thursday, 4 to 6. Thanks for tuning in. I've got some spectacular stolen moments up next. That's right. That infamous track from Oliver Nelson's 1961 album, The Blues and the Abstract Truth. It is a masterpiece in arranging a song. You can see just all of the working parts of what made Oliver Nelson such a brilliant arranger in this one. Big baritone up top, tucking the other horns underneath. And of course, he's got a stacked group of players. We've got Freddie Hubbard on the trumpet, Eric Dolphy on the flute, and Bill Evans playing the piano so softly that infamously Hubbard would say he didn't even realize Evans was there until he heard him on the playback. It's a simple minor blues that hits in a big way. Some stolen moments for me and you on Taken Off, only on listener-supported KMHD.

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We got a long, long way to go. That's right.

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That's right, the war has just begun. Now listen, I say the war.

New Jabez, Horn in the Middle, sampling Miles Davis's Joshua, and an interview with John Coltrane on KMHD 89.1 FM. Roy Ayers with Ain't Got the Time. Oliver Nelson with Stolen Moments at the top of the set. And coming up next month in September, we've got a month supreme celebrating 100 years of John Coltrane and a whole bunch of super fun KMHD events to go along with it. 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It's going to be a good one. And you're tuned in to Taken Off in the Here and Now. We're heading to South Africa up next. Willie Mitchell doing a cover of the super Sonny Hugh Masekela hit, Grazin' in the Grass, to kick off this next set on Portland's Jazz Radio, KMHD.

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1: Jack McDuff doing a little moon rapping. Willie Mitchell at the top with Hugh Masekela's Grazing in the Grass. I'm Bree, hanging out with you on your airwaves, on your internet, however you are listening to Taken Off this afternoon until 6 o'clock. Digging all sorts of sounds as we cruise the wild and wonderful roads of the Jazz Without Boundaries universe together. And heading up next on a little vacation with a conga player born in Montego Bay, known as Montego Joe. This from his 1965 album for the Prestige label, Wild and Warm. Chuck Rainey here, a young Milford Graves. A song named after a sacred double-headed drum from Yoruba called the Bata. It's Bata Blues, kicking off the next set of sounds on Taken Off, only on listener-supported KMHD.